0: next time you're at the checkout register, look for the balloon. 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

Another Friday and another big night on the show. Wyatt Flores joins us all evening, morning long. His brand new album, Scared of Heights. It's out right now. Talk to him in a few. Here's Megan Maroney in Medicine.

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Happy Friday, July 31st. If you got a birthday today, happy birthday to you. If you know somebody celebrating a birthday today on this July 31st, happy birthday to them. Be sure to wish them a happy birthday. Last day of the month will be right into August. That is on tomorrow. I'm an August baby, so I got a birthday coming up sometime. I'm not going to tell you the date, though, but it's coming up at some point. Just carry Underwood on All American Country.

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0: Yes, rock on, Johnny Bravo. The four background singers were mildly doing the Brady Kids hand gestures from the classic episode. Billy Corgan is a Brady maniac. He's had both Susan Olsen, who played Cindy Brady, and Barry, who played Greg Brady, on his podcast. On the way, that new one from Jelly Roll called Hands Up.
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